0: KBWE 91.9 FM, Burley, Idaho.
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0: The music of Tejanos was influenced as early as the 1820s and 1830s. El Mexicano. Los Tejanos.
1: Dame un beso de nuestro amor.
0: And European and Germans influenced all of our music and all of our instruments. Migrant field workers traveled throughout the United States. Traveling musicians followed and performed at sundown.

0: 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People. Welcome.
1: Tejano Magic. The show that Robert Sivas. Keeping it real. Keeping it Tejano.
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And that was Texas Latino con Pura Belleza. We got a request for one of our listeners, algo de Eli de Reina y Avante, and this one is a good one. Se llama Prefiero Morir.

And that was una canción by Raúl Martínez con Tú Me Perteneces. You got a locked to KBWE 91.9 FM. Vos Latina y Survivor Silvas con Tejano Magic. Ya llegamos a las 11. Well, actually, pasan 2 minutos de las 11. And we started the second hour, yeah. Thank you once again para todos for tuning in esta mañana. October 5th, 2026. And it is time to take a look at the calendar, see what's up. See what's going on. Today, National Day of Observances también, and some fun facts also también. Ahora es, let me see, World Teachers Day honors educators and their global contributions. También World Agricultural Day. Achievements and design and, it's architecture. I read it wrong. Architectural Day. Celebrate significant architectural achievements and design. También is World Habitat Day. Focuses on the state of human settlement and the right to adequate shelter. Ahora es, Blue Shirt Day, World Day for Bullying Prevention, promotes safety and awareness to stop bullying. Y también Global James Bond Day, si les gustan las movies de James Bond. There's some good ones out there. No, unas, más o menos, I don't really care for some of them, but there's some good ones out there, de James Bond. And celebrates the legacy of the James Bond film franchise. For national and cultural observances, ahora, in the U.S., dice que es National Do Something Nice Day. Encourages acts of kindness and community support. Solo que, do something nice. And National Child Health Day. Recognized on the first Monday in October to promote children's health and wellness. And what is National Apple Betty Day, a food observed celebrating the traditional baked apple dessert. And National Get Funky Day invites people to let loose, dance, and embrace positivity. Positive vibes también, dice también positive vibes para todos. And seems that there's a lot today for holidays on October, parece, pero let's go with this. It says Balloons Around the World Day. También Charge Your Car Day, I guess if you have one that you have to charge. I don't know, para mí parece que it takes longer. I mean, I don't have an electric car, so lo que yo no sé how long it takes to charge, pero you gotta sit there and wait for it to charge. I mean, I don't know, and I haven't really checked that out. So look, I don't know how long it takes to charge, or how much they charge for you to charge. Si es gratis or what? But yeah. También is Day of Unity today, to unite everybody, and it's. And then the way things are going in the world ahorita, everybody seems like everybody's divided here and there and stuff. So look at it. Today is Unite Day. Also is National Kiss a Wrestler Day. Si conocen un wrestler, I guess give him a kiss in the cheek or something. I don't know. También is National Storytelling Day. Solo que tell a story out there. Make up a story. Tell a story. Also, también is World Teachers Day. Dice que World Teachers Day. And for holidays that are included in October, para este mes, Active Aging Week. From the 5th to the 11th. Y también Animal Welfare Week. And we have también
choose to be great with. Choose to be great. So lo que do some choose to be great. Be nice to everybody. To everybody, do something nice. Basically, also International Postcard Week. Ya casi nobody sends postcards anymore. Solo que nomás son texts, emails, you know. And pero I guess if you can find one, because I haven't seen postcards around anymore. Before they had them at the store. I mean, a lot of them. But yeah, International Postcard Week, send a postcard. Also, National Chili Week. But también, pues, I read somewhere that it's National Chili for the month. So, okay, if you like chili, good excuse to eat it, make it. También, and let me see what we got going on here on famous birthdays. Famous birthdays, born in 1975, Kate Winslet. English actress, the one from the Titanic. Si mira la Titanic, that's the main actress from the... Her birthday is today. And famous deaths. Rodney Dangerfield, American comedian, actor, producer, and screenwriter. Si mira lo Caddyshack. And the quote of the day, do something great. And healthy and tip of the day is pues como ahora es the whole month National Chili Month. Beans are good source of fiber, dice también. So look, if you need more fiber, look for some eat different kinds of beans. Then black beans, kidney beans, pinto beans. They got all kinds of beans. Pero it says you can make a mix in the for chili from all the beans, but and I don't know, I haven't eaten all of them, I believe. Pero yeah, and especially it's getting cooler, yeah, in the evenings a little bit. So lo que bowl of chili sounds good. And let me see what is here. We have in this day in history. Por como es James Bond, National James Bond Day. In 1962, the first James Bond film series, Dr. No, is released in Britain, starring Sean Connery. And I believe that's all we have for today for the calendar. Wow. Okay, ya pasan como unos 10 minutos de las 11. 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Big shout out there to La Familia Baez también. Checking us out on TuneIn Radio. También my daughter Maria Cruz. Everybody también checking us out on TuneIn Radio. And if you're listening también on the airwaves, on the FM dial, también gracias. And we are going to keep it rolling, keep it going. Yeah. La zona es 11-11. We're going to go con una canción by, you know what, let's go with this one. Grupo Stampede. Acércate.

And that was the latest from Angelica Alcocer right here on Tejano Magic. We're going to go con una canción by los AT Boys featuring Casey Zavala.

My time is up. All right, we made it through the Monday show. Ya son, nos faltan como 6 minutos para las 12. Les doy un shout out there para todos who tune in esta mañana. Everybody checking us out on TuneIn Radio, también on your FM dial. All right, let's send a shout out there también para todos. All the hardworking people and hardworking ladies out there. Solo que I will be back on Wednesday. You guys take yourselves and each other. 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I keep broadcasting live downtown Burley, Idaho. And we will see you next time.

The opinions expressed on the radio program by the host and co-host, guests, and call-in listeners are solely the opinions of the original source who expressed them. They do not necessarily represent the opinions of La Radio Comunitaria, La Voz Latina, 91.9 FM.